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1: 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Can I go?
2: What do you think? You're not going anywhere with that nobody.
1: Daddy, I really want to go.
2: I already said no. You're not going. Go to your room.
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